0: 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This life is more than just a read-through.
1: Power. 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

I'm only human after all, and you're only human after all. Don't put the blame on me.

take my hand and come with me, because you look so fine that I really want to make you mine. I said, you look so fine that I really want to make you mine. 4, 5, 6, come on and get your kicks. Now you don't